No friends, no friends. Mr. Devin sitting in his room.

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1: No more Jack. Hey, the Jack got a nice letter from the Federal Communications Commission.
0: Yes, he did.
2: Know what it says.
1: All right. Although I haven't gotten any correspondence regarding that, I think Dana was going to send me something, but I don't think he ever did.
0: I apologize. Let me do that right now. I'm on the freeway. I'm on the 710 south, but you won't be surprised to hear that I'm not really moving.
1: Yeah. Wait till you get home. You know, it's too dangerous to text as you drive. I do it once in a while, but I've come close to getting in a car accident. It only takes a few seconds to get your eyes off the road, and kaboom.
0: I'll wait till I come to a complete stop. Break for Sanchez.
2: Go ahead.
0: Would you like me to send it to you as well?
2: If you please.
0: I would be delighted. Give me just a minute. Looks like a launderer is not going to be moving at all. Hold on.

0: Okay, my friend, send to both of you.
1: Thank you very much. Thank you, thank you.
0: I apologize for yesterday. I completely slipped my mind. But, Sanchez, it is in your email, awaiting your review.

0: beautiful South Freak Free Radio. So that's what I'm talking about. Oh, yeah. Jimmy, motherfucker. God damn, I love doing that. Good evening, Jimmy. It's a beautiful evening. Hopefully everything's going well for you today.
1: You better get your ass on that bike. Get prepared. I'm a coming, boy.
2: That's a good day. Good day.
3: You don't want to fuck with me. I will break your bones, and I don't care what the consequences are. I will break your fucking bones.
1: Get your time in now, Jimmy. Get your time in now. Back out there in less than 6 weeks. Get your shit together, J-Dog.
0: Oh, goddamn. Darren, you had your surgery? Right on. It's on and cracking with Jimmy.
1: Yeah, but I'm going to break my leg and hang it in Earth's ass first.
4: By the way, it's Jimmy Hoffman now, and Steve Hooten. They acquired each other's last names when they married each other.
1: Oh, no. Say it ain't so.
4: Got wrong mic again, Darren.
1: Yeah, shit happens. You listen on both, huh?
4: Oh, yeah.
1: I mean, there used to be an airline commercial back in the 80s, Quantum Airlines. The only way to fly

0: Kilowatt 6, over.
1: Amateur radio.
0: I don't know, my friend, I think, you know, not to gush, but I think you probably would be on the cusp, on the border of semi-professional radio operator.
1: Well, I appreciate that. I appreciate semi, but I do realize that would be reaching for the stars.
0: What did Casey Kasem always say about keeping your feet planted on the ground yet reach for the stars? He was an idiot.
1: A complete buffoon. You saw the letter that Jack Garrison got, right? From the FCC?
0: The stroked out geriatric demoniac finally got the attention he wanted.
1: Nay, finally got the attention he was pleading for.
0: Well, I mean, do you think they're just going to run the clock down? Okay, you've been told, and hope he dies, hope he dies, hope he dies, hope he dies, hope he dies, hope he dies, hope he dies, hope he dies, hope he dies, before they actually take him into custody or anything like where I have to take him through the process? Because it's just going to cost him a fortune in health care costs.
1: Well, you know, one thing I've learned in my 32 years of government service is they don't care how much it costs.
0: But we're talking the federal level. They might have a little bit more, maybe just a modicum of... Who am I kidding?
1: Yeah, I was just going to say.
0: No.
1: Crappy Jack is now free to purge his bowels of his fecal pancake batter, as he describes it, to his heart's content, without having to worry about ham radio.
0: Now, pancake batter, are you referring to something that might have been placed there by force, perhaps, while she was in prison last time?
1: No, a reference to a comment he probably mistakenly made over on 435 about, I was trying to ask him, no, you know what, it was here. He mentioned on 435 that he had a problem with loose stools, and so I had to say, Jack, how are your loose stools? And he made a comment about he wants to make sure he's not dripping any more pancake batter. And I thought, well, isn't that just adorable that he's got a little term for his incontinence, a little code word, as it were.
0: Could you imagine the freaking the Rochambeau going on amongst federal agents who are going to cuff and stuff him? Who's going to have to actually transport him? No, not the back seat of my car. Oh, hell no, I just had a detail.
1: No, they'd bring an ambulance.
0: You think so?
1: Yep.
0: So he gets to go for a ride in the Wee-Hoo van?
1: Yep, and he'd go to a hospital, get cleared for booking, and probably not get cleared for booking. But if he did, they'd just take him to the medical unit or of whatever facility they book him in, probably MDC, since that's, you know, directly to federal, and there's no, and, you know, then they just set a bail, you know, charge him and set a bail for him, or just cite him out, and maybe if they're going to be at his house, maybe seize his equipment. I don't know. It would be more troublesome than arresting a 30-year-old, but, you know, they'll do it.
0: Well, plus all of that information would be CPRA capable, so we've got to give you some of that.
2: The rest is the great J.P.
1: No one will ever arrest Jimmy Hooten.
2: Remember when they arrested J.P.? Richard Burton. Oh, my God.
1: What, do they have to use four pairs of handcuffs?
0: Forklift.
1: And a belly chain that looked like the tread from a Sherman tank.
0: You were there?
1: Negative. I just know that he was a hefty critter.
0: And I think he was, I want to say 650 at maximum curb weight.
1: No, 650?
0: Yeah, he was well over five. Pushing, I would say at least six.
1: Was he ambulatory?
0: Yeah, but I mean, you'd get into that whatever the hell you used to do. Was it the Cadillac? What the hell did he drive, Jimmy? But the thing would, like, when you sit in the stupid thing, and it would drop about 6 inches.
1: How do you let yourself get that?

0: Yeah, and then once he got all sick and stuffed up and they had to do that trach, that made him even more sexy.
1: I don't even remember listening to him on ham radio. Was he intelligent and witty and you know, able to go back and forth effectively?
0: Generally speaking, yeah. In fact, there is a interview with him on KFI. I'm not sure who it was, but yeah, there was a thing. I mean, his whole angle was, oh, it's free speech, it's whatever. Yeah, but you're just stupid. Well, you piss off the freaking judge, Manny Real, and you end up going to jail not because of ham radio, but because you violated a direct court order, like not to do stupid things, and he just couldn't help himself.
1: Well, I haven't seen it with my own thighs, but I heard there was a federal judge that ordered Jack Garrison to not ever talk on any type of radio ever again. So I wonder if that would be enforceable.
0: Well, the letter, as you read, did not make any reference to the judge saying anything. It was that he was operating on a simplex frequency, which is bullshit. We all know where he was because you can hear freaking Irvin and Durbin talking around him. And the one guy, this dipshit that has a YouTube channel, Ham Radio Douche Course or whatever it's called. Oh, I don't know what that is. Oh, this is simplex frequency. It's stupid. Guy lives in Cyprus.
1: Well, yeah, and he used some list. I've never seen that list. It says that 146.415 is in a group of frequencies that are restricted to simplex only. I mean, 146.4 is the input to the other repeater. I mean, that doesn't make any sense.
0: No, the guy's actually, from what I gather, he actually quit his job, and he's milking the YouTube, and I guess he's generating enough income to justify it. But, yeah, he's also probably trying to distance himself from the fact that he's been out there before, you know, and probably listens on a regular basis. So, yeah, you know, I'd call it bullshit.
1: Yeah, I watched his video. It was posted on the Flame Book, but he didn't impress me as, you know, being that sharp.
0: No, about as sharp as a bowling ball, but that just proves exactly where the baseline is for hamster radio operators.
1: Especially hamster radio operators that have YouTube channels.

0: I'm making myself crazy. I have not used it in a while. Usually I keep it in one of my briefcases. I have a small PC. It's like, it's about, you know, about 4x4x2 inches thick. Works great. Comes in beautiful. Pretty powerful for what it is. And I kept it in my briefcase, and I had a separate screen for it, so if I needed something else to, another computer in addition to a laptop, I could fire that thing up. I can't find the damn thing.
1: It's pinned over. I know where it is.
0: Are y'all hopped up on pain meds there, Negro?
1: Yeah, that fucking shit's too strong, dude. Yes, to answer your question, and I'm not taking no more two at a time. Doctor called today, had a little phone video chat. He's like, oh no, I want you to take those like instructed. I'm like, Doc, fucking things have you nodding out. I mean, you know what's going on around you. He's drooling. He goes, it's all right. He says, wait till the physical therapist gets done with your ass tomorrow.
0: Yeah, the only problem, depending on what you're taking, because some of that shit, I had a buddy of mine who had some surgeries, and he was on the Norcos? Whatever it was, but it also, not only did it it make you loopy, it also, you couldn't take a shit. It slowed down your metabolism to a point where you just got all, like, you know, you just couldn't. Glad to hear that you made it through, and you're reasonably ornery, so that's a good sign.
1: Yeah, copy. Anyway, I'm doing fine. The swelling in the leg is minimal. The staples will be removed on the 16th, he indicated. They're going to get removed here at home.
0: Now, not to get too, and you can tell me to, you know, none of my business or whatever, but because of your, the diabetes thing, is there like any problem with the incisions and dehiscence and, you know, things not, you know, not healing up right, or are you good?
1: I'm 100% excellent. It's one of the most main concerns. That's why not only do they send the physical therapist, they send the physical therapist with a nurse practitioner. They came yesterday for the first time. I'm like, but they wanted to come Saturday. I'm like, dude, I can't get under there. Well, you've got no choice. We'll be there Sunday. All right. They came. We did all this, that, and the other, and took my meds, all that. And then they gave me 4 out of 15 exercises I need to be able to do by the end of next week. So, and you can feel the difference in range of motion. Pain? Well, no, not on these pills. You don't feel it. But if you don't take the pills, and what I did was, I took my dosage last night at about 10 o'clock, and I said, I'm not going to take the fucking pills until the next day when I need it. And I was able to go all the way to about 1 o'clock, 1:30, when I got off the phone with the doctor. He's like, no, you need to take those pills. You need to take both of them. So I did. And here I am nodding the fuck out. I think I should have just took one. And that's what I'm taking from this point forward. Shit's too strong.
0: Well, I mean, if you don't need it, you don't need it. And, you know, hell, why? So that shit's nasty for you. If you can get by on one, just get by on one. And just, you know... I don't think I've ever taken a narcotic like that ever for pain. The most I've ever taken is like the Aleve stuff. I only take a half a dose for that. I guess I have a reasonably high tolerance for pain. But unless I'm completely effed off, then I'll, you've got to do something.

Well, you know, that's the second time that happened. That made sense, and there's balls all in your face. I understand.

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1: Let me get up and plug that in so I can just wonder like a major twin.

0: No audio.
1: What happened?
0: Hey, you got low audio. Pump it up.
1: Okay, well, pumped it up. How's that?
0: We'll start flapping them lips again.
1: All right, I just was looking for Darren. I guess he's gone there. All right, I just wanted to say hello to everybody. WC's quite a guy. Still out here on the road.

0: Alright, I heard bats out there.
1: Yeah, man, and I heard you had your surgery, sounding good there, you're making a good comeback.
0: Oh yeah, they got me on enough dope over here to, I don't feel a thing.
1: Alright, well that's the way it's supposed to be, man. Yep, I know what you're saying. Well, good luck to you, man, keep on the path you're on.
0: Yeah. I'm gonna be all right. As long as I do what I'm told, I'll be all right. Back out there on the bike. Crowd told me to say what's happening. They all went out on a, I don't know if it's a half day or three quarter day boat this weekend. I don't know what he called yet.
1: Yeah, I've been getting reports there a couple weeks ago. They were doing pretty good. Last week wasn't too good. The half-day and full-day boats that went out last week, they didn't get as many at all. So I guess right now things are just paying to ride out there and ride back, and maybe you get a little something. But, it's coming around to the summer, so I guess things are slowing down out here. You tell Farrell and all of them I said hello, and... Yeah, we're still kicking. Yeah, I can't even ride my bike right now because I overextended myself riding in these damn hills and stuff out here. So I'm kind of taking back there, taking a little muscle relaxers and stuff like that. But I'm fine. Everything's rolling. It's just, you know the story.
0: Yeah. See, that's why you need a motor on that damn thing. Still yourself starting to feel like old man, and I gotta take that heel up this, so you know you engage the motor. My mind is electric, my mountain bike, and I wouldn't have it any other way.
1: Yeah, well mine's electric too, but I should have put it on a lower speed. I was trying to be He-Man, trying to use a little pedal assist, a little motor and more pedal assist, and I wasn't up to the, you know, to the pace, so, and I rode about 5 miles with the higher gear, and I should have went to the lower gear. I got to 10 speeds on that damn thing, and then, so the motor is one of those, the hell it's been, Biofang or whatever the hell you call it there, but anyway, it's a hell of a good bike. I got a couple of them, man, now, and I'm doing all right. It's just like you say, I got to gauge myself a little bit better, you know. I ain't as young as I used to be.
0: Yeah, them Biofang hubs are in high demand. If you're building them from a kid or buying a completed bike, mine's aren't Biofang, though. Directly. They say Shimano, but they're by way of Biofang. You know, Shimano ain't making no brushless motors and putting their name on them. But pretty reliable for what we use them for. And like I said, I got two 1,000 watt motors, one each wheel. And you don't want to really fucking engage both of them at the same time unless you just got open flat highway, because it's just too dirty. It is too in your face.
1: Oh yeah. I know it's chuck, but yeah, you gotta have you gotta be ready. You gotta set that baby up. because the more power in the front, it takes some time to get used to all that. But I haven't bought a two motor yet. I just still have a couple. I got three bikes, and they all are one motor. But one is 750, and the other's 750, and pumped it up to 1,000. On the rear. But yeah, I got the Shimano gears, same thing, you know, the gearing is Shimano, but the motors are Biofang.
0: Yeah, same deal. And like you say, I didn't, you could opt in mine to have 9 different passing gears. I didn't opt that. I cut half of that. So my pass goes from 1 to 5. And then I also have it adjusted so that, you know, I can get a comfortable pedal rhythm without overexerting myself. In other words, you know, put the bike in medium gear, yet whatever my pedal rate is, I can achieve the speed. Again, it's probably going to be about another couple months, 3 at the most, where I can get out there, because I got another hip surgery after this one. About 6 weeks after this one, if everything goes well, I'm back under the knife again. But then I'll be all brand new.
1: Be all right, man. Everybody I know that goes through the surgeries there, so far everybody's been okay. They've been cool. I got a doctor friend of mine. He's getting ready to go under the knife again, too, to get his done real soon. So, yeah, we're all just pushing and, you know, pushing it and doing the right things. That's all you got to do is and quite take, not take as much of the medication, because that stuff is too

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1: All that bull crap. And I said, well, no, I'm not taking two. I'm just taking one at a time. So far, I've been able to control it. Yeah, take between 6 and 8 hours. More so 8 hours, because like you said, I want to feel it. Coming back, and, you know, that way you can gauge how the recovery period is, you know. That stuff there, because you keep taking the damn things two in time, man. You don't feel a damn thing.
2: And another thing, all these impurities that your body ain't used to, all of a sudden, bam, you go big time. It makes me urinate. So I got, and they knew it. They gave me a pill for that, Flomax. It was going to do something to my bladder. And then, of course, they gave me the piss cup thing. And these things that look like rubbers, you know, condoms, shaped down to a little tube for the piss to come out so you can aim it.
1: I got to do that right now. Hold on. But, yeah, they had me on Flomax, and then he took me off. They said I don't need that no more. But hold on a minute.
2: You're a copy. All right. That's what the doctor said. We need 30 days supply or less. Anyway, all right, you're up. I'm curious if your body wants to piss that shit out, so it can piss a little bit more. When your legs are fucking busted up at 1 o'clock in the morning, it ain't just so easy of a feat to go main your drain. With this little apparatus, I just swing my legs over, whip it out, piss it in, close it. My girl's so nice, she cleans that shit out, dumps it.
1: Well, I missed all that there. Now, repeat that, because I had to go do the dump.
2: Yeah, don't trip. Just talk about that extra pissing. But the medication makes you do it this age.
1: Man, I'm telling you, I'm so damn tired. Back and forth, yeah. They didn't give me no bottles or nothing like that. So far, I've been lucky. I've been able to hop in there, you know, as best as possible. But, yeah, I'm coming back on this, you know, getting better. But, yeah, I should have had more pedal assist on that. I mean, more motor on that last time there. That was like 3 weeks ago. I was riding down to the lake and made it down there all right. But I just came back. I said, well, I'm just going to keep it in the same speed. And I should have had more motor that time. But I'm learning, you know. I don't think I'll be doing that one for a while either. I can't get back on. But he told me, stay off of that damn bike until we tell you it's okay.

0: Alright, had a fake phone call.
1: How you doing, Darren? How you be, friends?
0: I'm doing. I'm alright, I'm great. Everything's everything. Got off the phone a little while earlier, video conference with the doctor. Of course, the nurse and the physical trainer came yesterday. They'll be back tomorrow. Everything's everything. They're taking the staples out on the 22nd. They'll do it right here.
1: Excellent. Do you need me to drop you off a sack of weed or something?
0: Are you kidding? Well, I knew this. I planned for this. I'm low. I got everything I need.
1: All right, man. I know what you're going through. I've been there, dude. But trust me, dude. You're going to feel better 10 days from now. You're going to go, fuck.
0: So I'm told. The first 2 days after, which ended today at 1:30. So I understand it. And I'm getting a whole, you know, they came to the physical therapy. I thought I couldn't do shit, but they gave me things I could do. And I've already got range of motion back down in the ankle and shin. It's a matter of me working that hamstring to be able to extend my leg, you know, straight out and hold it as much as I can, pointing the toe up.
1: Yeah, that's good. They're going to teach you how to walk again, too. They're going to teach you the whole thing how to walk again, which will be a trip, because they get you to correct your walk, your gait and everything. But that's cool, dude. That's fucking cool, dude. Well, I got to tell you one thing. Try not to take those meds. I mean, if you can stay away from them, stay away from them. Steroids, good, but the meds, because, man, those meds will back you up like you wouldn't believe, man. And, you know, the cure is worth the symptoms.
0: Dude, we talked about that today. So I got some extra shit. I got it all. And worst case scenario, should be running the enema bag up my ass.
1: Yeah, you know what you could take? Metamucil. You know what Metamucil is, right? You can drink a glass of that tremendously, dude. If you drink a glass of Metamucil every day when you take your meds, you won't even notice it. It won't make you back up, man. It won't make you, you know, it's worth it, dude.
0: I was on Metamucil 2 days before the surgery. Okay. All right. The doctor wanted, told him that. He says, okay, I want you on Miralax. So I'm on that. And Ducalax, I'm on that. He wanted me to get, what is that bottle of shit he just bought? It's some kind of magnesium something or the other. And he says, you'll be shitting tonight. He says, that don't happen. The nurse will take care of it tomorrow when she gets here.
1: Yeah, they give you the stool softeners, dude. Yeah, that's why I stay away from the meds. You know, I end up having, you know, tons of meds, you know. Tons of meds.
0: Yeah, because you don't need all that shit. I talked to him today. I hadn't taken any meds today. I talked to him about 1:30 this afternoon. And for myself, the last time I had taken meds was about 10 o'clock last night, and I just wanted to see what my pain threshold was like, you know, as the medication wore off. And it did. And there was pain. It wasn't fucking like I'm all balled up on the ground, but it was extreme pain to move. And I said, still, you're okay. And I told him that, and he says, I don't give a shit. You take them two pills. You take the other pill now. He says, I can't afford to have you go into pain. He says, I just can't have it. Oh, yeah. I'll take one more tonight before I go to bed. Fuck that.
1: You'll be all right, dude. He got you on all the right meds, dude. He's got you taken care of, dude. It's going to be smooth. And you're going to wait 10 days from now, you're going to go, fucking hell, I should have did this a long time ago.
0: Oh, yeah, well, I'm just saying. Everything goes planned. We'll be doing this all over 6 weeks from now.
1: Perfect, dude. Just keep up with your PT, and you'll be good, dude. You'll be totally good. And, you know, some of those people there in the PT are smart. They understand body mechanics. Big time, dude. They may have you straighten up and do all these other stuff to straighten your gait out and everything, but they'll be able to correct it for you, and they'll tell you all these little things to do, and you'll fucking love it, dude, because you'll be able to fucking walk totally different, balance easy.
0: Copy. Hold on, give me a second, I'll be back.
1: doing okay, yeah. Like I was telling Darren, you probably heard. Yeah, I'm recovering from over-exercise and riding this damn bike, motorized electric bikes up and down these damn hills out here. And I wasn't in shape for it, so I went a little over than I should. So I'm on Motrin and all that other bull crap, too. So I got a table here to look like I'm damn a farmer. Here, go ahead.
2: Yeah, dude, getting old sucks, dude. Getting old sucks, dude. But, you know, it's all good. And, you know, the other day I was looking at some pictures of you and Darren on my boat, man.
1: Oh, yeah, great, man. Great you kept those pictures, man. Yeah, I think about you guys all the time out there, man. And we had a hell of a time, man. I have to tell you. Yes, indeed. Good to keep those memories, man, and we need more of them, but hell, we so far apart now, man, it takes time. Maybe one of these days I get a chance to come back there to L.A., but there's so much damn tragedies and carrying on out there in L.A. now, I kind of stay on the perimeters there, guys.
2: It's all good, Max. I'll get Darren the pictures. I got one of you captaining. Remember you were driving that boat? I got a picture of you sitting there driving that boat, puppy.
1: Oh, yeah, I enjoyed every minute of it, too, man, you know, that's for sure. Yeah, I've been my neighbor, he's got a nice big boat, it's not a cabin cruiser, but he's got a, one of those, like a Bayliner type, I forget the one he's got, but it's a nice, about a 25, 30 foot almost. I go out there, we go out there on the lake on and off, got to get back out there, he just got some new lights he put on and everything. Yeah, so we snatched that baby on down there, dropped it off in the water, and I captained that baby all around. Go down to Parker and have breakfast or dinner and stuff like that. Look at all the chicks jumping off the hills and stuff around here, and they're in those songs, man. That's it's wonderful.
2: Yeah, excellent, dude. All right, man, so I want to tie it up. Good to hear from you. Hope you feel better, man.
1: All right, yeah, you too, man. You too. Take it easy out there. And thanks for coming back. And, yeah, we'll talk to you later on. 73-WA6, quite a guy.
2: All right, listen, I'll get to Darren those pictures. I got pictures of him and you.
1: Oh, okay. You can take send it to my email address, max.suds@gmail.
2: All right, I'll do that. I'll do it tomorrow or the next day.
1: All right. No problem. I'll be looking out for him there. Yeah, I'll be out here now more since I got some free time. I got to do the same damn thing as fly low. But yeah, we'll be out here the next couple of days, and we'll check up with you there. 73-36.

0: Impeach the bomb.
1: KW6UFA repeater.
0: Much of that made it. I take it you're Irvin.
2: You're broadcasting, man.
0: Oh, okay. Very interesting. I wonder who's paying me.
2: You don't think it's paid broadcast?
0: Paying with people? I think that,
2: Search your part dating. I said.

0: Harold.
1: Shut your mouth, Harold.
0: We'll continue to step.

0: this place. I started some chaos, believe, for a minute, and I got to restart the chaos again.
1: So I understand they're cutting SNAP card benefits again.
0: Hope the SNAP people don't mind.

0: I grabbed the wrong mic. 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I'm feeling all right, man. I ain't gonna complain.
1: You ain't on too much of that shit they gave you, are you?
0: Man, that shit is terrible. I happened to, what the doctor told me today in the video chat, don't happen it. He goes, they're coming in the morning, and they're going to push that leg every other way. You don't want to play catch up to the pain. You want to have the pain managed. So there you have it.
1: All right, as long as you're not feeling any adverse effects, watch out for those fucking nightmares. They're coming.
0: If I can go to sleep.
1: Are you in that kind of pain so you can't sleep, huh? Well, I mean, I know at night it always makes shit worse. Always.
0: It's getting better. It truly is. I can turn without pain, as much pain. Nah, but I've been sleep deprived the last 10 months going through this.
1: See, this is when you need to start hitting the hash. You need the extra strong sugar. Hash will put you to bed, mellow you the fuck out, you snapping. Next thing you know.
0: Well, I think I'll go to sleep just well. See, but not taking all this other medicine and stuff, anti-inflammatory this, antibiotic that, blood thinners, taking shit for the bladder. Fucking gave me a steroid for my, what's it called, thyroid to keep it intact. 3-day supply, but that shit, I see, it sends my blood sugar through the roof. Haven't had much of an appetite. But all the numbers are right.
1: Got you on that chemical cocktail for sure. Yeah, sometimes it starts to fuck with you. I had some problems, but I, like I said, I was on it for a long time too, though. You know what I mean? I wasn't walking for almost 9 months, so yeah, I get it.
0: You know, I'm diabetic, so they got me on some extra shit. And it just makes me piss. So I'm going to get up 2 times in the middle of the night.
1: Yeah, or get one of those fucking male urinals. That's what I did. I just sit there pissing that thing. I'm good.
0: Yeah, I got one. I got one. Still got it. It's in my bed. I can remember old man Terry talking about how he had to be rescued from sliding off his bed between the bed and the wall. Couldn't get up. If that would have happened to me, I would need assistance to get up. Think about Terry right now. So, it's a process. You know, raise the upper portion of the body up first, and then like getting into a low rider, swing the legs to the ground position. And get your walker to stand up very carefully, because that right leg is buckling.
1: Oh, yeah. Take it easy. Inch by inch, step by step. But make sure you're eating, too, because you need energy for all that rehab.
0: And all that medication says, take with food.
1: Absolutely, yeah.
0: All right. You know, I ate about a third of a steak, the mac and cheese.
1: Your body just goes through a lot of that shock from going through the surgery and all that shit, no matter what happens, you know what I mean? So your body's adjusting, you know what I mean? Probably not as hungry as you normally are.
0: No. God damn it. Dodgers just let them score a home run. Score 1-2. Bottom of the 7th.
1: Yeah, I'm watching right now. She didn't give up a home run. It was Arenado, though. He's an all-star.
0: Yeah, it's been doing a pretty good goddamn job, but what is he, like 96 pitches now?
1: Yeah, they just took him out of the game. He's done. Stick a fork in him.
0: As long as I'm, like, active talking to somebody like you or whatever on the radio or trying to do something, I'm good. fucking don't do nothing, I nod out.
1: I'll be honest. Did you take your HD to Kaiser?
0: Ain't that much of a nerd. Back in the day, yeah, that would have been the business. I'd have had backup batteries or drop-in charges. Sir, you're not staying. I don't care.
1: Right, well, of course, if you're going to stay longer, too, I know you'll probably in and out.
0: Yeah, they don't let nobody stay no more. You know, doctor could work in, could be there performing frontal lobotomies. That's three patients leaving at the end of the business day.
1: Yeah, fucking, the first time I had that surgery, dude, I had to have it in county. I didn't have any insurance at that time. Man, 6 days in county with fucking eight motherfuckers in a room with me alone, with all of us together in one room, one bathroom. No TV, no radio. It was terrible, bro.
0: I separated the ligaments in my foot. An 04, you know, I'm a man, it's going to be all right. About the fourth day, I recognized it wasn't to go to the doctor. But my mom was upset at me, she wanted to panic mode. And I could have went to see the side eye. Oh, no, we're not going there. We're getting on this freeway, we're going to the county general. Oh, shit. I got A1 fucking insurance, and you're taking me where? Man, the people did the greatest job in the world on my foot. Here we are, 12 years later, that was 04, 22 years later, and I don't have a problem on this foot. Got four big-ass titanium screws in it, and it don't bother me.
1: Yeah, same with me, that's what I'm saying. You know, County USD Medical Center is a good... Dude, you get shot or stabbed, that's the place you want to be at. You know that. They know what they're doing, they see that shit every day, two times a day. So, yeah, but I have two plates and 12 screws in my leg and then one plate and 12 screws in my arm. So, definitely, I know what you're talking about.
0: Copy. Well, you know, the Army Corps of Doctors and the mother branch of the military, that's where their doctors went. So they sent them over there to Afghanistan and whatnot. That's where they get their training. Why? You got a never-ending supply of patients to work on.
1: Right? That's the fucked up part. You might literally be sharing the room right next to a homeless person. You know what I mean? That's the fucked up part about county. But the good part is for $60, you pretty much get anything you need done.
0: Well, I'll say this. You know, I had that good insurance. And I heard of people talking about waiting in the hallway and emergency room. They didn't do any of that with me. They ran my school district insurance, run his ass through. Okay, well, we're going to need surgery. Oh, man, they didn't hesitate.
1: Yeah, I was actually transferred there. I think it was All of You Medical Center. And then they transferred me there to county.
0: Y'all heard of All of You? And then went there to pick somebody up or something.
1: Yeah, I think it's like in Silmar, Colima, somewhere in that fucking area.
0: Copy.
1: Yeah, I ain't mad at county, though. Like I said, they do good work. They know what they're doing. It's just, you know, it's a little rough around the edges. That's all.
0: You know, some people are all right with me, man. Particularly, like you said, you in this room and you watching what these people got to go through with the homeless. Wow. And you're in the room with them. So you're hearing all of it.
1: Oh, yeah, man. There was this kid, and he was, I mean, I guess he's like a transient, I guess you'd call him. He was train hopping. And he was with his homie, and they were drinking fucking 40s. And this fool, his buddy made it, but he didn't. He literally jumped, slid off the back, and got his leg, or one of his legs, severed by the fucking train wheel. Fucking cut his shit right off, right below the knee. He was 19. Man, hearing him And like I was saying, at night, so I know what you're talking about. At night, everything is worse. It's, for some reason, the pain is more intense at night. So he would be going crazy at night.
0: That means they didn't give him enough medication. God damn it.
1: Well, they put us all, dude, almost all of us, including myself, were on a morphine machine, bro. But they'll only put you, it's like a constant drip, right, with a 1 milligram shot that you could give yourself every hour or so, every 2 hours. But after that, like, dude, 2 days, 3 days, they're taking you off that. They know that you're going to get hooked on that shit.
0: God damn. Remind me never to jump from a train.
1: Or have any kind of serious injury. I mean, that's what they were giving the dudes in Nam. When they'd blow themselves up, bro, they'd fucking just stick two things of morphine in them, and they'd feel like they're in a warm jacuzzi, no pain, and then lights out.
0: Yeah, I saw a documentary on that. How they came back, some of them straight up heroin addicts.
1: Well, for sure, because they were probably smoking opium. You know, they had poppies out there, and, you know, they were smoking the fucking weed with that Agent Orange all over it. They were coming back all fucked up, man.
0: Guess you do what you gotta do. All right, give me a second. I've gotta throw the water.
1: Copy that. Kilo Oscar 6, Lima, Quebec, Oscar, standing by.

0: All right, class, tell me about your weekend. Leo?
1: Well, my sister wants to go camping, so my parents took us in our new Nissan Pathfinder through a mountain trail.
0: Thank you, Leo.
1: No, it's not over yet. My brother wants to explore some caves, so we drove up a bunch of steep hills. And then we
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out, you dead air.

Sorry to say here, but there's going to be some restructure here, so all amateurs that don't identify will most definitely stand by. 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

gonna get that pussy so contrary. 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
1: Up there in their crew cab with a lot lizard.
0: Right there, next to your wife, and she's going home with me. 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
1: I'm dropping your wife off right now, back on Figueroa. 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
0: What's that statement? 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
1: Ma'am, what's up with the echo mic? Driving a Peterbilt.
0: There's no Peterbilt, so I'll just get you, dude. Just all automatic. No, there's no more Peterbilt. 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

0: Anyways, it's just fucking dead air. 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

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Get some reverb in your radio. 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I gotta draw you a picture. 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It's called free will. 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

Very sure that means their frequency can fold at any time. 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Measure that. 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

0: that Steve is a gay guy.
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0: Couldn't imagine being a gay guy like Steve. 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
1: You have a twin that talks on GMRS on the 7.00 repeater. He's got the exact same voice you do.
0: Oh, he just sounds like me?
1: Yes, he sounds like you.
0: Oh, okay. Well, it tisn't me because I'm not on GMRS, but that's interesting. 462.7?
1: Yes, sir. That is correct.
0: Is there a private line tone code associated with that repeater?
1: There probably is, but I do not know it. I am listen only there. I am not talking there. But otherwise, I would have asked if it was you.
0: Well, I like to use private line on frequencies like that so I can limit my audio. I don't know what I'm trying to say. I can only listen to what I want to listen to, not everything.
1: Yeah, my understanding is that repeater's been kind of like the 985 repeater here. Lots of arguing and battling over spectrum.
0: Well, I don't doubt that one bit. I personally would support a measure to take all of GMRS and convert it to nationwide frequencies for POS terminals at Costco's everywhere.
1: And here I thought you were going to say that should be used to organize left protests.
0: Well, no, because leftists don't need that. They are comfortable using signal because in their myopic ignorance, they think that the cellular networks will just be up because they always have been. And if the government wants to shut down their whole operation, they just turn off a few cell sites. So I want to keep them sleeping gently in that good night.
1: There you go. Phone call here. I got to go to work. KI6GB, good talking to you. Hope all is well.
0: Yes, ditto. Good talking to you. KI6GB, mobile ham radio, because ham radio is what it's all about.

0: God we got rid of the Creek and Jack, both of the filthy creeps of ham radio are officially gone, and it's a good thing.
1: I agree, Jimmy, and you know I'm kind of at a loss to understand why they were here in the first place.
0: Well, people that are insane do weird things, let's face it. Those two are not the only two crazy people that I'm aware of, but certainly on ham radio.
1: Yes, and a thousand apologies and genuflecting and everything for forgetting to send you that document, but you got it yesterday, right?
0: Yes, thank you. Yeah, so if he continues, what they'll do is fine him $500 or something of that nature, or even arrest him. Richard Burton was arrested and put in jail.
1: Yeah, and, you know, we were talking a couple weeks ago about Jack Gerritsen. You know, if you're in jail and said, oh, what do you hear? Oh, I stole a car, or I robbed a gas station. I beat somebody up or something. Yeah, okay, you know, it's not right, it's not good, but you know, you kind of understand it. But, hey, why are you here? Oh, I talked on ham radio.
0: Roger. Well, I'm going to try to see if somebody would have the recording of Richard Burton on KFI. He was actually a pretty smart guy. I noticed you guys were talking about that yesterday, but he's a pretty smart guy and very, very good technician. If he needs something fixed, he could fix it. But yeah.
1: I know what you're talking about. I have not listened to it myself, but I've seen it posted online. I just can't. I think 435.org has it. But yeah, Richard Burton. I would suggest that maybe his dietary choices were not the smartest.
0: No, he was one big fat person. Though at the end, his death. He was real thin because of the disease and the trach and everything else. So he died of a fucked up death. I went and saw him a few times.
1: Oh, okay. I thought the weight was what killed him.

0: now you're supposed to answer.
1: Terry, Terry, will you come out and talk to me, Terry? And nobody else will talk to me. I don't know why.
0: That's true. Good God.
1: Yeah, I...

0: think maybe Richard Clark might have a recording of Richard Burton. If I get a chance, I'll ask him.
1: I do know he was WB6JAC, I believe.
2: Jimmy, if you want, Richard Burton's on 435.org right now. You can go and listen to him.

0: Jimmy and I have met Jeff Jurenka on a few occasions, and he is not a big fat person.
1: Bald as bald can be, though. He needs a hair transplant.
0: Well, I can't speak to that because I'm as bald as can be, too.
1: There you go. That's right. That's right. Well, the weather, it's not a real sunny day, but it is what it is.
0: I'm on the 710 in Imperial, so I'm in the ghetto, but it's overcast, but I think the blue sky is going to break out

0: eventually it will burn off and be a beautiful day. It's 8:08, temperature 63.
1: I've got 8:12, but yeah.
0: Actually, it says 8:11. This other clock doesn't read that well. Let's see, two of my clocks say 8:11.
1: I'm just looking at my Apple Watch, which is directly synced with the nuclear labs that keep track of such things.
0: Do they ever give you a false reading?
1: Apple Watch 11. No, this is a 10. I went to a doctor's, checkup, and I checked the accuracy because they did heart rate, and it was right on.

0: talked to an old girlfriend of mine. I just talked to her, I texted her. She's doing well. Getting fucked like a rabbit.
1: Well, there you go. Is she acrobatic?
0: Maniac. Jesus. Why I ever got rid of her, I'm not sure.
1: With her, was she acrobatic?
0: Everything. God damn. She was something else. Those were the days, my friend, that thought they'd never end.
1: Ain't that the truth? You know, all this shit old people used to tell me about, you know, like that. You know, that it's a song lyric, but it's true. And then, you know, no good deed goes unpunished, and nice guys finish last. All that shit. I used to think, the fuck are these guys talking about? But now it's all true.

0: WB6SUS?
1: Yes, sir. Yes, sir. I talked to this one guy. He drives 1.5 hours one way to work. So that's 3 hours of driving. God damn. Whew. He lives in, like, Fontana.
0: Well, I live in Long Beach, and I drive to East L.A., so it's just the 710 all the way up. If I leave, like, at 6:30 in the morning, it takes me, like, 25 minutes. If I wait till longer, it can take 45, 50 minutes, but I wouldn't be able to do a drive any longer than that.
1: Yeah, so, you know, the traffic builds up later on. But if you leave early, you won't hit the traffic too badly.
0: Right, but, you know, I'm not really a morning person, so it's quite the quandary, quite the conundrum.
1: Did you get that picture of James and his wife?
0: I think I saw the one you're talking about. Were they in bed?
1: No. But it's a good picture of James and his wife. Just a nice picture.
0: Yeah, I've probably seen it. He posted a picture of him and his wife in bed, just, you know, with a decent picture. And Briegel, in the soup that his mind is, asked him to take a picture of his dick and post it, and it was just weird.
1: Yeah.
0: It's right there for all to see on Facebook.
1: I'm not anxious to look at it.
0: No, you'll look at it for a little bit and go, wow, there's 15 minutes, I'll never get back.

0: that are still not found yet. That's fucked up. Can't imagine.
1: Do you think they're trapped in a little cave having sex?
0: No, I think they're just trying to live, but I think it's been like 14 days, so they're probably almost dead.
1: Oh, that's a long time. Do they have water?
0: Yeah. The cave's all flooded. But they heard some pounding, so maybe they're still alive, but something like 14 days without food is pretty tough.
1: Well, if they heard pounding, maybe they are having sex.
0: Oh, that's James and his wife.
1: Oh, roger, roger. Yeah, there was a guy that, a 25-year-old guy that was a cave explorer, and you know, they kind of a thrill seeker, and they go into these little caves where they have to contort their bodies to get through, and then they figure out ways to get back. And this guy went into a cave break, and he got into this place where he had to bend his body to get around a real sharp turn. Well, he got stuck, and they tried to get him out, and they couldn't get him out. So he finally, I think it was the same day, he had a heart attack and died. They had him hooked up to a machine, and he died. And there was no way to get him out, so they just sealed the cave entrance.
0: Yikes. That's sad.
1: Yeah, it is. They got a nice plaque outside the entrance, but that would be... I'm not super claustrophobic, but then again, maybe I am, because I don't ever let myself get into confined spaces like that.
0: Yeah, that would be terrible way to die, Jesus.
1: Yeah, just waiting.
0: Roger, roger. Okay, I'm going to grab some coffee here. Hopefully it's still hot.
1: Did I tell you my joke about the three mice?
0: I don't think you did.
1: There's three mice, and they're hanging around in the basement of the house they live at, and they're shooting the shit about what badasses they are. And the first mouse goes, "Well, you know that rat poison they leave for us? I grind it up into a powder, and I snort it to get high." And the other two go, "Wow, wow, that's pretty bad." Break. The second mouse goes, "Well, I go for those mouse traps they leave for us. I release the lever and I use the big bar to exercise. And that's how I do my workouts." And they go, "Oh, that's pretty bad." And the third mouse gets up, takes a swig of whiskey and starts walking away. And they go, "Wait, where are you going?" And he goes, "I'm going to go upstairs and fuck the cat."
0: There you go.
1: Anyway, that's my mouse joke.

0: much longer you think you'll stay with the PD?
1: Haven't made up my mind yet. Either December or June of next year, depending on whether a certain contract gets renewed.
0: Yeah, I would say there's no rush.
1: Yeah, we'll see. And when it, I mean, I do want to go back. I miss my house. They're paying me really well.
0: Yep. There you go. Okay, let me grab some coffee here.
1: Roger, KI6DCS, WB6SUS.

0: can bet your ass that Pat Sullivan and Steve Hoffman are sitting in their bedrooms doing absolutely nothing in their lives.
1: Nobody cares.
0: I care. And I've been a ham radio operator for, well, a couple of years at least. I know the Morse code, da da da da da da da da da da da da da da da da. Jack, he's not back. He's been served by the Federal Communications Commission. I'm waiting for him to come back on so he will get a $500 fine and possible imprisonment like Richard Burton, very famous operator.

0: reach the bum.
1: You aren't the bum, Pat. You and Steve Hoffman are the two laziest amateur operators in the history of ham radioism.
2: Nobody.

That was out here earlier announcing that he is truly the laziest amateur operator in the history of ham radio. Da da da da da da da da. He's waiting for his government check in the mailbox.

going to find himself in the same boat Sullivan's in, but he gets Sullivan's eight. I mean, Earth's not working. He's not thriving. He's not saving. He's fucking sponging.

0: Colin, my Karen is calling. 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What's up? Hi. What's up? Talking to the stuck on stupid third party traffic. You look beautiful today.
1: Really, thank you.
0: You look beautiful as usual.
1: Thank you, Jesus Christ.
0: Can you tell me, can you praise Jesus for me?
1: I'll always praise Jesus Christ, my Savior and life.
2: Or do you let him ejaculate inside of you? You know, Steve tells us that he's having sexual relations with you. I'm just wondering if that's true. Does he ejaculate inside you?
0: Dallas, do you wish you were me? If you do,
2: not for a million bucks. I don't wish I was you for any price, Steve. Oh, my God. You're miserable. You spend 24/7 on ham radio because it's all you got. If it wasn't for us, you would be living a single solitary life, except for the brief visits that Cora does to make sure that you've got your meds. Oh, my God, no way. Nobody wants your life, Steve. I would have committed suicide by now.
0: And for me, you'd be locked up behind bars like the animal that you are.
2: Steve, you're angry because you try to blow smoke up the user group's ass to make them think. And you call Cora your girlfriend, and you've got this game going here where she thinks that you're just teasing and playing this game. All I'm trying to do is explain to her the other half of the joke, that you're using her and her reputation and her person as if she's having a relationship with you, a sexual relationship, and you're not. Another account to her. But you're trying to blow smoke up our ass, and I'm just trying to prove it's not true. I wanted Cora to know what you're doing to her. I know you like to censor her and not allow her to hear what we're saying. Just like when you said you look pretty this morning to her, you make sure you aim the microphone at her so that we can hear a female voice in the house and assume

my pocket, dude. Sick of you, dude. You want a letter? I'll give it to you. Sick of your fucking bullshit, dude.

0: we all know, lumpy diarrhea can sometimes come out under extreme pressure, also known as backscatter without gas.
1: That sounds serious.

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You're in and out. You need some higher ground. I need to hear the song.

0: That thing just seems, you know who. I thought I'd see Darren Jones on the bike path. I didn't see him.
1: I think he's recovering from some surgery or something.
0: Yeah, he just had a hip replacement. He should be up by now.
1: Yeah, but he might not be cleared to go pedaling down the bike path for any length of time. I mean, even though I know it's an e-bike.
0: Well, Les Muscle Man, he got a hip. He had a...
1: Jimmy, can you bump up the power on that thing at all? Because you're just barely making it, bro. If that, you're really not making it.
0: Roger. On and 10

0: all these people force pushing their car. 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
1: 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How people do what with their cars, Jimmy?
0: They put in, nobody cares.
1: They have force putting gasoline in their cars.
0: Nobody cares.
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0: negative amateur radio operator we've ever had next to Steve Hoff. 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
1: What a bugger! 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
1: WA6HMC, anyone on frequency? I can't vote for mayor for a valet, but I do love all the promotions that this guy Pratt has started up.

0: between Stone Mountain and the north end of the valley, or somewhere in that area.
1: A lot of phasing, so it basically is taking you out. I can't quite understand what you're saying.
0: You live in a

God bless Donald Trump and Bibi Netanyahu. The more stinking filthy Muslims they kill, the better.

I've got 200 pounds of dynamite and a 1-inch fuse. 200 pounds of dynamite and a 1-inch fuse. I'm gonna have fun tonight with 200 pounds of dynamite. I'm gonna light it up.

I want to squish that fish all over the place. Squish that fish up in my face. Squish that fish, eat that fish. Ooh, have a good day.